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To where growth escapes. 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Suck flow, star soil, feed our roots. 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